0: 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And he began to speak. He said, son, I've made a life out of reading people's faces.
1: Qué lindo, qué lindo. 10 grados la temperatura en la ciudad de San Lorenzo. La sensación térmica iguala el viento del sureste y el pronóstico anticipa que la máxima de hoy llegaría solamente a 14 grados. 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